don't want that love no more to me. 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

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We didn't fit our description. 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

your demons sing like angels. 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

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That fence keeps closing in, feigning calm, wants to break out, flung into the universe. Don't want that love, no more to me. Baby, it's the fire that burns my tears, outliving my life, the road of no turning back. 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

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And I'm breathing deep and I'm there and I'm also not there. And I'm spurting ink over the sheets, but she remains completely unexplained. 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

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Up and further up she goes, up and out of the bed, up and out of the bed and down the hall, where she stops for a moment and turns and says, "Are you still here?" And then reaches

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2: Forget about it, Dave, we lost him!
3: Let him go.
1: No. It's not fair and it's not right! Sorry, God. I'm sorry. We stepped on your fucking territory! I'm sorry!
3: Oh, my God.
1: I got him. We fucking got him.

0: En van Simply Red naar Tadej Pogacar.
1: Yeah. I mean, today was an incredible day. The team did super good job. We targeted this stage since long time ago. And it also happens that 2 years ago, Jonas beat me in the sprint fair and square. And today I had similar legs at the finish, completely destroyed. But I enjoyed the day. And in the final, I didn't know I'm gonna win until the last kilometer. And then I remember it's Bastille Day and try to honor the yellow jersey. And thanks to all the fans that they came today to the road. And it was amazing atmosphere. Even though some booing, to all the guys that were booing, they give us more power.
2: Well, thank you. Thank you for France. Take us through the moment you attack and that the power you give all the way to the finish. What goes on in your mind? Do you know what's going on? Are you in contact with the DS, or is it just chaos all the time?
1: It's funny, today we were trying new radios, and when it was too much public, I don't hear nothing in the radio. So the last 10 kilometers, I didn't know what's the gap, who is doing what, and all I had in my mind is try to keep pushing to the top. I knew it very well. We also did recon yesterday, there was a little bit doubt in my head since 2 years. 2 years ago, Jonas came, and then I was empty to the sprint. So for sure, I had this in my head also until the final few hundred meters.
2: No doubt, this time you increase your advantage in the overall on Jonas, on Remco, on Juan Ayuso. Another positive day for you on the Tour de France.
1: Yeah, no, I think so far the Tour was perfect for me, for the team. It suited us really well, and it's today, for example, perfect climbs for each one of the rider in the team, so everybody could do their job, and in the end I could finish it off. Also Isaac did super good, and follow the rest, try to follow the rest, and he's a fighter. And

Rosa Blanca. In his famous, most famous poem, Jose Marti made this offering of friendship and peace to both his friend and his enemy. Today, as the President of the United States of America, I offer the Cuban people el saludo de paz.

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She tear me apart, then give me a kiss. Right now. D, I pray all day, every day to the day I die. Right now. I'm walking through this life. Right now. Mayday save my soul right now. Pele trying to set goal right now. Silver bags you can't fold right now. Never know who gon' snake then smile. End up swimming in the lake of the Nile. This hotel been around for a while. Please don't sleep with the beast when you got peace. They gon' wanna eat when police get found. You see I pray all day, every day to the day I die. I'm walking through this life with a cross like Mike, no humble pie. Get it, we gon' find out in a minute who the right one. But I don't know where I go when my life done. Really wanna see if I could be where I came from. Where I got an old soul and I got the game from. Life is sicker than sick, she tear me apart, then give me a kiss. Fit heaven in sight in the distance, see me asleep like what did I miss? The sirens and oceans, man, the silent devotion. Ring the alarm, the pharmacy coast and profit. Got it in motion, how can I stop it? Looking for miracle feet right now. Moving on a one-way street right now. Together alone, we the meek right now. Everybody praying on the weak right now. Life changed by the end of the week, so you gotta be ready for the bend and the beat. Not to be obsolete, you got to be possibly the greatest.